It's around, I could get it. I whip a song in a second in the rain. Nothing I can't do. With bumps, whatever, and I'm biotic. I'm shepherd, I dig up all of the treasure. When you were a little head, there's a pull up under your pedal. It's around, I could get it. I whip a song in a second in the rain. Nothing I can't do. With bumps, whatever, and I'm biotic.